I am once again tonight bogarting the Klinger Show soundtrack by breaking out some Collective Soul, one of my all-time favorite bands. Now that I have your attention, and I'm so damn glad you finally handed over the use of your ears, it's time for me to present you brand new shiny music from Breaking Benjamin. This is called Something Wicked.

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Ah, the song is called Destroy Me. The authors, a band called President. I do want to break out new Foo Fighters called Your Favorite Toy. Obviously, a record of the same name is open for business.

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Give It Away from the Red Hot Chili Peppers. And Flea recently in an interview, he said that that's the one song that he feels as though defines the Red Hot Chili Peppers. I might agree with that. It's WJRR.

0: Agape on Orlando's Rock Station, WJRR. If you missed the $1,000 keyword for the 11 o'clock hour today, it's media, M-E-D-I-A, if you want to put that in on our website. Could be $1,000 richer, but I will tell you, you need to do it pretty soon because I'll have another keyword a little after 12 o'clock when we get into 90s. So just make sure and do it soon. I saw today, or maybe it was yesterday, about Google. Apparently, Google searches are up 243% when it comes to people Googling tired at work. Workers are yawning through the afternoon, struggling to stay focused. A new research suggests, actually, the fix could be as simple as drinking a glass of water. While 70% experience low energy at least a few times a week, 36% actually make an effort to hydrate. Hydrate apparently is a big deal, and that might be what's making you tired. I drink coffee all day. It's terrible. But Google searches tired at work up 243%. Obviously, that is a thing.
1: Thinking about changing the station? That's cute.
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Yeah, here we go for the 100th time. Hand grenade pins in every line. Throw them up and let something shine. Going out of my f***ing mind. Filthy mouth, no excuse. 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
3: Good Friday morning. I'm meteorologist Derek Burris. Partly cloudy skies today. It's going to be a beautiful last dry day for a while because looking ahead to the weekend, those rain chances start to climb. Today, 89 degrees, our high temperature. This weekend, hanging in the upper 80s, but we add in that moisture. 40% coverage of storms for your Saturday, 60% coverage of storms for Sunday, and next week, keeping stormy enough, looks like we may just be starting the wet season. With Central Florida's certified most accurate forecast, I'm Wesh 2 First Warning meteorologist Eric Burris.
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0: Green Day, 101.1 WJRR, hosting a private show with Magnolia Park. That show is this coming Tuesday. Magnolia Park, a band from right here in Orlando. Killer band. You hear their song Shallow. We play it all the time. That band just performed Welcome to Rockville, an amazing set. You get to see them in an intimate setting, which is cool. This Tuesday at the Conduit, your only way in is to win. So make sure you're following us at 101.1 WJRR on Instagram. Look for that Magnolia Park post and you follow the instructions to get on the guest list.
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Let's be.